Got a girl from the south side, got braids in her hair. First time I seen her walk by, and I about fell up on my chair.

Well, here's my final serenade. 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Here's a picture that I saved for too long. Here's my credit card and keys, and the reason I won't find peace. Here's a song I should not complete.

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1: I was all but 22, I think, at the time. I'd been out on the road, lonely at night. And it'd been a while

0: Hits.
1: Yeah, baby, we can run away. My carriage is a 4x4, 400 horse Chevrolet.